0: bad, bad, getting lit. Love your vibe,
1: yeah.
0: We the best,
1: boy.
0: Give me the light,
1: yeah.
0: And we turn it up every time,
1: every time.
0: And we bust it up, watch it,
1: watch it.
0: Ha!
2: Timba, how you bad, sir?
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3: No te confundas, esto es Géminis.
2: Ah.

0: 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Love you vibe,
1: yeah.
0: We the best, give me the light,
1: yeah.
0: And we turn it up every time,
1: every time.
0: And we bust it up, watch it, I
1: watch it.
0: Ha!
2: Kimba, how ya bad, so?
3: Para, para, para, para.
4: Hey.
3: No te confundas, esto es Géminis.
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Para respirar buena música. Let's go, let's go. Aire FM. 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